Thank you.

Yeah.

You know, you know, you know, you know, you know, you know, you know, you know, you know, you know, you know, you know, you know, you know, you know, you know, you know, you know, you know, you know, you know, you know, you know, you know, you know, you know, you know, you know, you know, you know, you know, you know, you know, you know, you know, you know, you know, you know, you know, you know, you know, you know, you know, you know, you know, you know, you know, you know, you know, you know, you know, you know, you know, you know, you know, you know, you know, you know, you know, you know, you know, you know, you know, you know, you know, you know, you know, you know, you know, you know, you know, you know, you know, you know, you know, you know, you know, you know, you know, you know, you know, you know, you know, you know, you know, you know, you know, you know, you know, you know, you know, you know, you know, you know, you know, you know, you know, you know, you know, you know, you know, you know, you know, you know, you know, you know, you know, you know, you know, you know, you know, you know, you know, you know, you know, you know, you know, you know, you know, you know, you know, you know, you know, you know, you know, you know,

We're going to stop it.

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minutes. 7 minutes. 7 minutes. 7 minutes. 7 minutes. 7 minutes. 7 minutes. 7 minutes. 7 minutes. 7 minutes. 7 minutes. 7 minutes. 7 minutes. 7 minutes. 7 minutes. 7 minutes. 7 minutes. 7 minutes.

permanent.

0: So, what kind of work? Where you learn your craft?
1: We learn it from way back when, you know. From when we are little lad, you know. We learn it from way back when, you know. From we are little lad, you know. And we sitting up, you know. But the way we have to wait for Justin, because you fulfill the plan, dog. So we have to work with it, dog.
0: Okay. Right. So what's the usual learn
1: it from way back when, you know. Chat one from son, we are little lad, you know. And we sitting up, you know. But the way chat one son, him. Him for a faith and all him, son. A long time.

0: I found them time the lad. 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We need it on. On January. So, just how you do it. How you learn your craft?
1: Learning from way back when, you know. From we are little lad, you know. Learning from way back when, you know. From we are little lad, you know. I was sitting up, you know. But the way we have to wait for Jack, because you fulfill the plan, dog. We have to work with it, dog.
0: Okay. Yeah. So, what's the usual work for, man?
1: You that chat one, Sonny, and small lad. You that chat one, Sonny, and King Rebel. You that chat one.

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Okay, to begin with, let me give you a scenario that should catch your attention and involves two hypothetical individuals. First one is Chuck. Chuck is in marketing. Chuck is perverted, character life of the superficial. He's flirting some Fidel with his third marriage. In common, we've got Arthur down in marketing, obsessive. He's rigidly ethically so the people would wonder what's up with him. He's exploitable at work. Result, he is exploited by his co. He lives a lens his evenings, ships, and airplanes. However, there's been some change in Arthur recently. Chuck, bizarre, is suddenly getting perverted. He's getting gone. He's talkative, lots of silence, need to make his very uncomfortable. Within a few months, lost him his job. Most bizarre from he has developed this in with now painting every moment, and dark broodings that he can't begin to. Meanwhile, Arthur has been having as well. He tell sex, and this plays sort of puzzling to his co-worker. Lately, they've been a little bit inappropriate. He is taking women, or so it is going to trouble with the law of time when he expels. What is that, or so, both going to be instituted. What is here? Are they horrendous midlife? Is there possession? Are psychiatrically remarkably one of these men, mutation, a gene mutation, rise to a neural disorder where among the first symptoms, most amazing, the exact patient. We're suddenly stuck puzzle coming from what fact that so determined genes that these men's personality. What do we make of the so freed from, that this mutation could produce incredibly does in these two? What do we make of the fact we're beginning to analogy of is wrong in a case? And we understand the biology even far more states to grasp something the brain and that may have something sexual orientated. Amazing type of neurologer where one of the side effects you develop in an interest, philosophy and religion. What do we do about recently to figure it out or change the brain of a male?

I don't just have yet.

Yo, la fuerte de lindo. Fogo, guayo, en la mix. Hola, lo, la, open, open, open, open, open, open, open, open, open, open, open, open, open, open, open, open, open, open, open, open, open, open, open, open, open, open, open, open, open, open, open, 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
0: 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See ya.
1: All right. Thanks.
0: Thank you very much. See ya.
1: All right. Thanks.
0: Thank you very much. See ya.
1: All right. Thanks.
0: Thank you very much. See ya.
1: All right. Thanks.
0: Thank you very much.
1: Thanks.
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0: coming. 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Yeah, you know the score, fam. 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Could be Jamie or Sam. Stumbling with my eyes closed, familiar with the floor plan. No less than 3 rums, but probably many more than 2 years ago to get me through. I'd buy a couple more grams. Output's kinda weird, like the shit you see on 4chan. 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
1: Mickey and Mallory, she put me above her whole family. She hold the L like she Hillary. The plug, my best friend, I'm a battery. Blacked out on Sunday, I woke up on Saturday. Niggas can't see me, I might just evaporate. Never did shit for an accolade. I just kill shit like a gamma ray. Made my point clear like an acetate. These niggas, they just elaborate. She made her choice, I'm the candidate. Made her friends giggle like anime. Lacking the patience. Only maintain off the pack that I'm facing. Never lack innovation, just lack innovations. Living so disadvantageous, I swear my heart blacker than Raiders. Swear my weed greener than Jada's. I swear I ain't high, I'm just jaded. I swear in my songs so the radio won't ever put me on playlist. Put it down so you pull it up, whether you the DJ or you reading through my pages. I'm smoking on Nami, I'm tripping, I cannot remember where Bay is. Been drinking for 6 days, today was a split break, I think that I'm lost in the matrix. You can't get her wet like your suede kicks. Ain't no superhero to save it. I don't take no shit, you a bailiff.

0: Oz told me taste the vodka with the peppermint. Took to rolling up some better piff, not been level since. Spin vinyl, strict prime selections, high writing sessions. Cruise the quarter was a fine investment. Chest to ass, they'll dance the rock steady slow while I'm headed home. Light skin drop, heavy quotes. Not about to sit with your opinion, it won't get me shows. Time will have the lack of heart within your set exposed. My girl Polish, stepfather xenophobic. Safe to say young Bogue's always been on his own shit, shaving days off my timeline. And when I'm cold, give all fame's payments to any prizes to who I roll with. Offer up my tears, sweat and vital fluid. There's that level of obsession and it's like in music. Been hiding rooms while you can't manage fundamentals. I haven't yet to touch the stage where they become essential. I don't get to thinking one is special. So when my body breaks, surely this music will find another vessel. Till then, light the incense like an occult priest. In a world of no reason and of all beasts of guilt, I'm doing my very best to absolve me. Scheming on a retreat for rest in the Maldives, but I have fallen out of favor with the sun's gaze. Burning paper, filling pages that were once plain. Work aimless, earned wage, vision unchanged, breathing lungs strained. Hey, I have fallen out of favor with the sun's gaze. Burning paper, filling pages that were once plain. Work aimless, earned wage, vision unchanged, breathing lungs strained.
1: Crush the wax, spinning vinyl loops. Double extra freshmen hang above the piranha pool. Rescued Anderson pack and then threw him back. Cause he tried to tell me designer cool. Lit the pack, that's the final cue. Let's take it back to the basics. When I'm done lacing the track and facing the pack, I'll get back to the spaceship. Then I'ma fax you a JPEG. Get the picture. If the wine is aged, poured from out a glass elixir or a jug, it's all the same shit. Till somebody raises my wages, I'ma play disadvantageous, waging war upon my neighbors. Traded my pace ripping for high-end home surveillance and electrified railings to dissuade any known assailants. With age, I only grow more hair on my face and impatience towards the average topic of conversation. In other news, I've been meaning to visit the Caribbean ever since I met this babbage who say that she's Venezuelan. Wouldn't you like to know? Do you even know the slightest? Well, I might suppose. I need a baddie to roll one up while I ride the flow and use her tongue like a cobra does while I light the dro. If she can do these two simple things, then I might propose. Or take her face in my icing and make her wipe her nose. I'm feeling misread, still ain't been to Haifa though. I'm over caffeinated, still ain't feeling hyper though. Cold heart, ain't concerned if she like the snow. Just don't too fast cause I like it slow. I awoke and she asked where would I like to go. Somewhere where it's quite remote and niggas like to smoke. I'm the nicest and I've never been the type to boast. I sponsor ISIS while I fight for goats. I just do it for the hyperbole, or rather hyperbole. I put my blame on the rose and my flame on the cohiba from all the way in Havana, where Gabbana with my Dolce. And I barely love my mama, so I told her I'ma stand up.
2: Stand up.
1: Only getting older, only right to raise the standard till they shoot me with their cameras every time I leave my manor. Where they say a nigga must have left his manners ever since he got his bands up, or they shoot me with their hammers. In any event, I did it just to manage. Just don't worry, I'll make sure to sign the canvas.
0: I have fallen out of favor with the sun's gaze. Burning paper, filling pages that were once plain. Work aimless, earned wage, vision unchanged, breathing lungs strained. Hey, I have fallen out of favor with the sun's gaze. Burning paper.

0: 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He says, he turns the world.
1: Sky.

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my brothers, because mashallah, today we become a people of science and logic. Everything we know about astronomy is not even 1% of what's really out there. And our solar system, our galaxy, is one of millions and millions that are out there. And in our solar system alone, in our galaxy alone, one of the scholars was saying, he says, there are so many stars in our galaxy alone. I'm not going to tell you what's, ours is one of millions, so never mind the millions, our one alone. He says, in our galaxy alone, there are so many stars. You know, the sun is one of the smaller stars that are in our galaxy. And the

تلعب الله بس اسمك موضع أربع أصابع. There isn't room in all these heavens for four fingers except there is an angel in prostration to Allah. There isn't room for four fingers in all the heavens except there is an angel in prostration to Allah. Angels, from the moment they're created to the moment they stand before Allah, one continuous sajda. They never did anything else. One continuous sajda for billions of years. Yet when they stand before Allah, they say, oh Allah, forgive us. Forgive us, Ya Allah, for we did not give haq to your ibadah. We didn't give rights. We didn't worship you the way you should be worshipped. My brothers, Allah Azza wa Jalla doesn't need anyone. Allah Azza wa Jalla says, Ya Ibadi, I'm my slaves. Every single one of you is hungry, except whom I feed.

0: Hello everyone. In this mix, I'd like to tell a little about the versatile phenomena in audio signals called frequency modulation synthesis, also known as FM, and listen to some compositions that were made with it. FM consists of operators, blocks of waveform and envelope that are interconnected with each other, thus forming algorithms. Basically, these waveforms are simple waveforms as sine or cosine, but you can modulate any signal.
1: Even more.

can be frequency modulated. First two tracks are by John Chowning, a timpanist, composer and inventor of the FM we know today. John worked with computer music, which was a big experiment itself in the 60s, and it led him to a pure compositional experiment which discovered FM. Main interest at that time was the great sounds of traditional instruments and human vowel sounds with FM, like brass, flute, bell, etc. First track is Sibelith, which John has started working on in 1966 and presented it in 1971. Second track is Turinus, dated 1971, which was presented as a quadraphonic piece with digital specialization using artificial Doppler effect and reverberation techniques used to intensify the perceived motion and distance of band sounds in

This track is called Stars by Bran Eno, one of the heavy users of the most successful commercial digital FM synths, Yamaha DX7. Also good to know that basically we deal with phase modulation, not frequency modulation in most cases. Despite the fact that algorithms sound almost the same, there are several advantages, including lower CPU, which was very important back in the days, and still overwhelming majority of commercial FM synths are using phase modulation.

At the beginning of the new century, era of computer music had arisen with modern digital audio workstations, VST plugins, and programming languages like SuperCollider, Max MSP, Pure Data, and Freak Simulation Synthesis has become more accessible for experiments with it. Next, 3DFX are really significant works that shows very rich spectra of possibilities of FM synthesis. First one is an early work of Mark Fell, then track by Autoker called Fermium, a chemical element whose abbreviation is FM, and Mark Fell again with a track from Multistability.

pushing FM to the limits with Russell Hassel and a really complex thing called Wrangler synthesis. At some point it's like a random operator, but it still can be applied to frequency modulation and bring very noisy textures.

last track is by Sophie. Metallic percussions folding dubstep and bass. Iridescent materials. Something like an evidence of the thought that frequency modulation synthesis is a synthesis of the 21st century. And thank you for listening. If you got an interest in some points I have mentioned today, there will be links in the description.

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0: I remember going to dinner late at night and thinking just how heavy, how immobile you make me feel at everything.
1: Hi. 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
0: This urgency came back again.
1: Good.
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Thank you.

Kendall J, Snow Bikini, Tom Hardy, Strong, Banal Bronson, Jack Lally, Honky Archangel, Rose Byrne in Beverly Hills. One poet crying on the platform to the words of another poet based in London, thinking of all the brethren that got lost along the way. Memories, love them London days. Ribbons and pink or green delay, skimmed off the top of the waves. Watermelon, aqua gelato, summer days. Horizon pink with a gradient fade. Moonlight, mineral, green Miami. Oceanic immersion tank. Palm trees swing and sway in the breeze. Thick black storm on the headland sea. Homeless woman in the park at night. Thinking hard on the past, all the things now lost. Wardrobe in that worst bag. All have gone change and Sydney is dead. They say it's great to have you back in our lives, but I'm still skeptical, still on two minds. Caught under the wheel, the pretense heightened. External be nothings, distract and retire. Trapped in a box of betterment still. The hopes and dreams of recovery will maybe come true or maybe dissolve. Cherish the things before they absorb. OD came on way too quick. Jack nimble, Jack Donny quick. Head hit the table, American made. Poetic in theory, blue.

大変厳しいというふうなことがあります。

Pra gente não tem essa, tá? Não, não, não.

0: This trigger
1: I've come.